0: 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Joshua, this is your song. Take it away.
1: Now I got cut loose, foot loose. 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Please, you're blues. 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
0: You did the whole verse. Nice job, Joshua. I love it.
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Big shout out to Kara with this song, Newly Single. And when you're newly single and you're requesting this song, Kara, I know what you're going through. 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You feel better about yourself. You want to feel better about the person, though. Here's Joan Jett.

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93.3 KIOA. I'm Tony Marino. Almost time for our throwback timeline tonight. Billy Idol's first solo. Yeah, that's involved. It may be $100 for knowing the song, the year. Stay with us tonight. Let's get you playing along in just about 45 minutes or so.

93.3 KIOA. I'm Tony the Reno. Did you see Sylvester Stallone 80 last week? He can still do a Rocky pose. I think we can too. I'm not that old. Sometimes we feel a little older than our age, but if Sly Stallone can do the Rocky pose, we can do the Rocky pose. And we don't have to, like, run up the stairs of that building, but maybe walk around the block with this one. Let's do it with Survivor.

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I'm Tony the Reno. Time to play and win. Throwback timeline. And the first from Billy Idol. You know the year. Let's win you some cash coming up.

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1: What year was it? 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

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Just coming off of graduation season. Oh, this one still seems to hit so well from back in the day, huh? Here's Green Day.

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I'm Tony Lorino. 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

93.3 KIOA. I'm Tony the Reno. Can you believe we're coming up on the end of The Sopranos? 20 years next year? It feels like it just cut to black yesterday, didn't it? With this song playing in the background. So good. 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

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And welcome back to 1987. I'm Tony Lorino. It is a year of amazing songs, amazing albums like this since Slippery When Wet. And your amazing memories? Yeah, we got it all locked in for the next hour. Late night class reunion style. Class of 1987, off and running with Bon Jovi.

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0: 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We remember the first theme song, of course, but the second big theme song from Beverly Hills Cop, it was a number one as well. Let's jog your memory with that coming up in moments.
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It's not summertime without a good road trip, right? And a good road trip soundtrack. All those songs that are perfect for it. 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

93.3 KIOA. What came first, the mullet or this guy? Or did they just, like, come together? That's a real chicken or the egg question, huh? Class of 1987, we'll have to do our research. Check the hairstyle log back in the day. Richard Marx is on. Here's Don't Mean Nothing.

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Late night class reunion for the class of 1987. I swear I'm the only one who thinks this, but maybe you do too. Tango in the Night, this album from 1987, just as good as Rumors. Come on, someone's got to be with me, please. Yeah, let's see why with songs like this. 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
1: But these jobs really don't exist anymore. 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

0: They talk about what you'll be talking about. 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
1: I know that I'm probably going to get a lot of flack for this, but I think that there is one true sign that you're giving out to people that shows your age.
2: Okay.
1: That you might not intentionally be doing it. And that is your email address.
2: Okay.
1: Specifically, I believe that if you have a yahoo.com email address, I think that shows that you are of an older age. Because I don't believe that any younger people, or at least not many at all, are getting Yahoo addresses anymore.
2: Really?
1: I think everybody's going to the Gmail addresses. I think it's what people know. I think it's what people understand. I think it's easy. And I'll be the first to say, I have a Yahoo address. I also have a Gmail address, but I have a Yahoo address that dates back to the 90s. And I still use it. I still log into it. I mean, not for email, because all the email that I get to that is all spam and garbage. But I still use it for, like, you know, fantasy football and all that. But that's about it. So anytime I see somebody who emails me and it says at yahoo.com, I instantly believe that that person is at the very least 40 years old, but most likely older.
2: I never had a Yahoo account.
1: You never did?
2: Nope.
1: Were you more? You were more of a Hotmail person, weren't you?
2: I had Hotmail.
1: That's even worse, because that doesn't even exist anymore.
2: I know. I had it so long, they made me change it to a Gmail.
1: Really? Is that what they did when they got got rid of it? They made you go to Gmail?
2: Mm-hmm. I went from Jeremy at Hotmail.com to Jeremy at Gmail.com.
1: It's nice to have a unique name that you can easily just port over from one to another.
2: Well, and nice to be old enough that I was one of the first ones to get that email account.
1: Yeah. I remember, like, I could have sworn my family was one of the first, definitely in, like, our neighborhood, to be, like, on the internet. Because I think I started, my first email address was a Prodigy email address. Mm. And then after that, I think it was AOL. I was RayDO96 at AOL.com. And I had that into college. And then in college is when I switched over to my Yahoo address in the 90s. But yeah, if I see someone with a Yahoo address, I instantly believe that they're old or older. I don't want to offend anybody, but let's be honest. You're older if you still have a Yahoo address.
2: Okay.
1: If you could still use your Hotmail address, would you?
2: Oh, totally. I'm so proud of that thing. I got that thing in eighth grade. It was amazing.
1: You were proud of your email address?
2: Yeah, because I didn't have to put any numbers or anything on it.
1: You still don't.
2: I know, so I still love it.
1: Okay.
2: But yeah, if I still got to tell people I had a Hotmail account, that'd be awesome.
1: It's like the antiques of email addresses.
2: Yeah, it is.
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1: How many days is it till the Iowa State Fair?
2: We're a month away.
1: Oh my gosh, that's crazy. Well, something that happens every year at the Iowa State Fair that I am very excited to be a part of is I usually get an invitation to be a quote-unquote celebrity pork griller at the Iowa Pork Producers tent.
2: That's awesome.
1: It's so fun. I never thought I would enjoy flipping pork chops more. I've met some really cool people doing it, and it is just, I get very excited when I get that invitation because it's

0: like, yes, I get to do it again and meet the farmers and meet everybody that comes by. It's so much fun.
1: I'm not going to lie. I am a little bit jealous because I got asked to do it back in like the early 2000s. Mm-hmm. And all they had me doing was walk around filling up people's waters with like a pitcher of water. And I haven't been back since because apparently I did a poor job.
0: Apparently. Well, apparently I'm a good flipper.
1: Apparently you are.
0: Because I just got my invitation for this year's Iowa Pork Producers Pork Tent Celebrity Flipping. That's not really what it's called. It's just fun to call it that. But I was a little concerned because when I got my letter asking me to do this, it was a strange address on the front. It has 1416 Locust, our address here at the radio station. But it says Mr. Jeremy Fulcher.
1: Mr. Jeremy.
0: Mr. Jeremy. I haven't gotten mail that said Mr. since my 2-year-old brother got accepted to college. My mother literally got a letter that was from the president of the William Jewell College where I went to school in Liberty, Missouri, congratulating her on the acceptance of her son to their esteemed college. My brother was 2 at the time. So needless to say, we got a kick out of that, talking about how smart my brother must be. Since he is the one that got accepted to college. Mr. Jeremy.
1: I love that. I don't know if I like this or the fact that like the very first fan letter that we ever got as a show, which we have kept and we put it up on our bulletin board.
0: Yeah.
1: It is addressed to Luke and Journey.
0: Yeah.
1: Like the band.
0: And I mean, there are other females. I've met other females named Journey. Mm-hmm. Like the band. So that one doesn't bother me as much as it actually saying capital M, capital R, Mr. Jeremy.
1: Mr. Jeremy.
0: Yeah. So, Iowa Pork Producers, love you. Super excited to come and hang out with you at the Iowa State Fair. However, I don't want you to be surprised when I show up and say I've been invited as Mr. Jeremy. I don't want you to get confused on your records, you know, and you're like, oh, we thought, yeah.
1: Oh my gosh. I hope they make you an apron and it says Mr. Jeremy. Oh,
0: that would be amazing. 93.3 KIOA.

0: Des Moines' greatest hits, 93.3 KIOA with Luke and Jeremy. Good morning.
1: Morning.
0: Jeremy, they are continuing to take our childhood and turn it into television shows, movies, etc.
1: Okay.
0: Netflix is the latest one to jump on this trend. They are turning the game Monopoly into a live-action reality competition series.
1: How?
0: It's going to be like a real-life Monopoly Town Square. You thought the game lasted a long time before. Now they're going to stretch it out into, like, I don't know, 13 episodes or something.
1: How?
0: Well, apparently, they are going to get, I think it's 10 or 12 people to apply for this show. And they are going to actively go throughout the process of buying and selling properties. And whoever gets bankrupt each week is the one who's voted or kicked off, however they want to say it.
1: It's like Monopoly and Survivor had a baby?
0: Yeah, kind of. Yeah.
1: We can throw in some fear factor and make them eat weird things at the same time. You buy a boardwalk, everybody has to eat a snail.
0: I would say, I don't remember eating snails being one of the community chest cards.
1: I don't remember Monopoly being exciting enough that it needed a reality show.
0: I am wondering how they're going to make this interesting enough to watch, because it's already mind-numbing enough to play Monopoly.
1: Right, exactly.
0: Let alone sit and watch people play it.
1: That's what I'm saying.
0: So they're going to have to get, you know, over-the-top personalities and these goofball people who want to be on TV.
1: And possibly some weird challenges.
0: You really think they're going to make them do weird stuff like that?
1: I don't know. How else do you keep buying Pennsylvania Avenue exciting?
0: Oh, I know what they can do. They could have people, they can bring in aspects of The Masked Singer. Mm-hmm. And they could have people dress up like the pieces. So somebody has to dress up like a thimble. Somebody has to be an old boot. Somebody has to be a race car.
1: Okay, so that's fun for like 10 seconds. Then what?
0: And then they unmask who the celebrities are at the end of the show.
1: After they've waddled around a town and bought condos?
0: Uh-huh.
1: This sounds awful.
2: Here's what's coming up.
0: Coming up, normal or no, to look up stuff before you go to the store.
1: Hmm.
0: That's coming up next on 93.3 KIOA.

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1: Are you with us?
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3: We were talking about looking up items before you go and shop at the store.
1: Mm-hmm.
3: I don't do this. I like to go there and find it on my own. I like the thrill of the hunt.
1: Okay.
3: I will go there and seek it out. Even if it takes me 10, 15 minutes to find it, I won't even ask anybody. Because I like the satisfaction of finding something in a store. And if I find out that they have it, but they are sold out, well, then that's a bummer for me. But not Jeremy.
1: No, the thought of just mindlessly looking for something just irritates me. And the thought of you thinking of it as hunting also irritates me as well. But that's a whole killing gorilla thing that I'm just going to leave alone. No, I want to know exactly where it is. I will look it up to the aisle as to where I am going. That way, as soon as I walk in that store, I go directly to the thing that I want and that I'm looking for, and then I leave. Because yeah. If I walk around aimlessly, I'm going to walk out of that store with something I do not need. That happens every time. But if I'm looking for a very specific thing, I want to make sure that the store I'm going to has it, because I'm not going to walk around aimlessly hunting, as you say, for the object.
3: The only time that I will eventually, like, look online or look on the app is if I can't find it. Mm-hmm. and I want to see if they actually do stock it. Then I will look.
1: So
3: and if I find it, they do.
1: Why wouldn't you do that before?
3: Because I like the satisfaction.
1: There's no satisfaction. They don't have it. It's so irritating. God.
3: But our Normal or No is asking if you look up items before you go to the store. 515-244-4933.
1: Our friend Lori on our text line says, if I have to travel beyond my normal area for shopping, I will check online to make sure they have it before I make the drive. Yes, even if that's just down the street, I will still check and look. Our friend Sandy says, it is normal, and I will even do comparison shopping to see who has it at the lowest price. I do that a lot as well.
3: Mm-hmm.
1: A lot of trying to figure out where it's the cheapest. 4043, I look items up only when I send my husband to the store. This helps give him the

0: location so he knows where to go when he gets there. Okay, that might be overachieving just a little bit. Just a little bit.
1: Poor guy having to get everything mapped out for him.
0: That's genius.
1: I mean, for some guys, I'm sure that's probably really smart.
0: But for a expert hunter like Luke Matthews, he doesn't need a map.
2: No, I don't. I gather for myself and for all who need.
0: Only if it's Legos.
1: Okay.
3: Here's what's up before you finish breakfast with Luke and Jeremy.
1: Today is a bad day to count calories. 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
1: Just eat it, eat it. 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
2: There are a few days in the calendar year that those of us in the media kind of look forward to. And one of them is today. It is the day when some of us get invited to the Iowa State Fairgrounds and we get to taste test for the first time some of the new foods coming to this year's Iowa State Fair.
3: Mm-hmm.
2: Jeremy, you've done it the last couple of years.
3: Yeah, I've done it a few times.
2: You've had your experiences, had some good stuff and some not as good stuff.
3: It was all good. Some things were just better.
2: Yeah. And we always have varying degrees of uncomfortableness when we leave this event.
3: Yeah.
2: Let's see. You and I did it together.
3: My first year.
2: Yeah, your first year. And then you did it a couple years solo. Mm-hmm. And then you're taking this year off. I'm out there this year.
3: Correct.
2: And I got to say, I'm excited, but I'm tempering my excitement because there hasn't been anything on the new State Fair food list that has really knocked my socks off. And I think you and I kind of talked about this. We didn't really see anything that they really jumped out at us.
3: There's, again, it all looks absolutely delicious,
2: mm-hmm.
3: but there's not that big wow State Fair factor,
2: right,
3: that I could tell. There were a few that get pretty close,
2: mm-hmm.
3: but I mean, once you've learned how to deep fry butter, where do you go from there? You dip ice cream in butter.
2: Yeah.
3: That seems to be the big thing this year. The butter-dipped ice cream cone.
2: I'm really hoping. Because they don't tell us ahead of time mm-hmm. what the selections are going to be. They give us somewhere between 10 and 12 of the different new foods. I'm really hoping that the butter ice cream
3: yeah.
2: is one of them.
3: And the Parmesan ice cream. That one I'm interested in as well. That one sounds good.
2: I'm not as interested in that one as I am the butter, but I also wouldn't mind if that was also an option.
3: But State Fair, you want them to take that Parmesan ice cream, deep fry it, and make it a mozzarella stick.
2: Yeah.
3: You know what I mean? Like, there's not that big, wow, look at the crazy thing we did with this food. This is all just delicious sounding food.
2: Yeah. It's like we've taken two grilled cheese sandwiches, we've deep fried them.
3: Right.
2: Those are now your bun on this double-decker smash burger.
3: Right.
2: That's State Fair.
3: That we've now blended into a shake. Like, that's where it goes. Like, you have to take it one step too far to make it an actual good State Fair food.
2: And we put it on a stick somehow.
3: Still, it's a shake. So, yeah. And we've added protein. That's what we should do this year.
2: everything
3: should be protein.
2: Everything at the fair this year.
3: We've all added protein to everything. Caramel apple crumble cinnamon roll with protein. I mean, it's kind of what the caviar and chicken nugget package is. That's just a protein bomb. So there you go.
2: That's the thing. We should go to like a Genesis Health Club or Lifetime or something and stand outside and be like, would you eat this State Fair food? And then just lay it, like, read off the State Fair foods, but then add with protein.
3: Right? Exactly. I mean, even the salad place is doing ice cream this year.
2: Yeah, because why not? Why wouldn't they?
3: Yeah. So I'm excited to see what you come back with and what things you try.
2: Yeah. We'll definitely have a video up on our socials, and we'll be talking about it tomorrow mm-hmm. on the show. So we'll keep you posted on how the new foods at the State Fair taste.
3: Good luck with your stomach.
2: Oh, thanks. I'm going to need it.
0: Coming up
2: in the buzz, Des Moines has found a whole new thing to recycle. And I really thought we were already doing this.
3: Okay.
2: That's coming up at 6:40.
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3: Oh, we know it can get hot in Iowa. 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
2: Okay, we may not be able to get back to the music before another family moves into Waukee, but it's definitely faster than people moving to Ankeny. 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

0: downtown Des Moines. Mm-hmm. Very cool site. If you weren't on social media, you probably missed it. Because, oh boy, everybody saw those.
1: Yep.
0: Well, this is a good reminder that the National Balloon Museum is actually going to reopen in August. Yay. After it got heavily damaged by a fire when they were trying to renovate it a couple years ago. Now, the first phase of the reopening is going to include that newly renovated Big Sky Hall, which is going to serve as the museum's main entrance and the welcoming area. There's going to be a free ribbon cutting ceremony on August 2nd at 11:30 a.m. That'll be right in the middle of the National Balloon Classic, followed by the museum's Hall of Fame induction ceremony. Additional exhibits and galleries are going to reopen in phases. They hope to have the whole rest of the museum open by late this year. Good to see them finally getting that back open.
1: Mm-hmm. If you travel through West Des Moines at night, plan for some delays this week. Yay. Mm. The Iowa DOT is closing westbound I-80 overnight for 3 nights starting tonight. The crews will be setting bridge beams and removing overhead sign trusses as part of the interstate widening project. The closure starts tonight at 8:30 and will reopen at 5 a.m. They will be doing this for the next 3 nights through Thursday. Westbound I-80 will be closed from the Southwest Mixmaster in West Des Moines to Grand Prairie Parkway in Waukee. Drivers on westbound I-80/35 should exit at University Avenue and head west, then south on Grand Prairie Parkway. That's how you'll get back to I-80. Drivers coming from the north on I-35 should continue through the Mixmaster, exit at University Avenue, head west, and then onto Grand Prairie Parkway, back to I-80. And if you are coming from 235, you should exit at 50th Street before the Mixmaster, head north to University Avenue, and then west to Grand Prairie Parkway, and south to I-80. You know how to get around all of this. We've done this before. But just know, starting tonight through Thursday night, 8:30 p.m. to 5 a.m., the westbound Mixmaster will be closed.
0: Just follow the signs.
1: Follow the signs.
0: Yeah. Des Moines is launching a new recycling program that turns old roads into materials for new ones. Now, instead of hauling broken asphalt and concrete off to the landfill, the city is now going to crush and reuse it as a foundation for future street projects. I literally thought they already did this. I thought that that's what happened to all the old concrete.
1: I never would have even considered this.
0: Really?
1: No.
0: They just take it to the landfill and that just boggles my mind. I always thought that they did this, but apparently this is a new thing.
1: No.
0: Public Works says that the program could actually save us taxpayers around $415,000 a year by reducing the need to buy new rock from quarries. Officials also are saying that having recycled material on hand is going to allow crews to respond more quickly to road repairs and emergency projects. The city says the program should improve road durability while also reducing landfill waste and the need for newly mined materials. Again, thought they were doing this the whole time, but I mean, it seems like a completely no-brainer idea to do. That's the buzz this morning. Luke and Jeremy here on 93.3 KIOA.
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2: Des Moines is going to do a whole new kind of recycling, and quite honestly, I thought we were already doing this. That's coming up here in just a few, but first, here's what's going on. You might have seen yesterday morning the balloons flying over Des Moines.

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0: I hope that when you think of the temperature today, you think about us here at KIOA, because it's going to be 93.
1: Why would you do that? Why would you do that?
0: It was just sitting right there. I had to.
1: No one likes 93.
0: What?
1: No one likes 93 when it's a temperature.
0: Oh, okay. I was like, what?
1: Stop that. Don't do that.
0: Meteorologist John Rivas says it is going to be sunny in 93 today. Mostly clear tonight, 70 for the low. And then tomorrow, hey, think about us some more.
1: Come on.
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3: I'm Kate Garner, Des Moines Traffic Control. Accident and incident free at this time, and a speed limit trip on 235 and 8035. One note, what I thought was an accident yesterday on 63rd Street is actually construction, taking it down to one lane, both north and south, starting just south of Railroad, going all the way to 235, West Des Moines into Des Moines. So avoid those areas if you can. It's already beginning to slow down. That's your Smile Power Traffic from Delta Dental of Iowa. 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
1: All throughout this summer, we have been presenting Luke and Jeremy's breakfast tour at Early Bird. And every Wednesday, we are out and about taking the show on the road. And tomorrow is Wednesday.
2: Mm-hmm.
1: That means it's time for another stop. This time, we are going to be down in the East Village for Early Bird. I'm excited.
2: It's crazy to think we've been doing this for 4 weeks now. This will be our fourth week doing this.
1: Mm-hmm.
2: It's insane.
1: Yeah.
2: Insane.
1: And I'm excited to get back out there because I have been thinking a lot about things that taste like cinnamon.
2: Cinnabobs.
1: I just want to you think that they would just give me a bottomless cup of that frosting that they put for those?
2: What they need to do, instead of the little metal tin cup that you get with, sauces, mm-hmm. I don't know what the actual term is for those people, they need to give you a full-on juice cup. Like what they give you orange juice in.
1: I'll do you one better.
2: Hmm.
1: A pitcher.
2: Okay,
1: just
2: that's
1: give me
2: excessive.
1: A metal pitcher.
2: That's excessive.
1: I want to be able to dunk my entire Cinnabob in the entire thing. In fact, I want to dunk the whole skewer of Cinnabobs.
2: That is a weird fetish you shouldn't tell people out loud. You should probably leave that one to yourself.
1: Look, what a guy does behind closed doors.
2: Hey, horny always wins. That's what I say. Always. Even
1: Jeremy's,
2: in the case of Cinnabobs.
1: That is Jeremy's motto.
2: Yeah. Yep.
1: So you can join us tomorrow at...
2: the news headline now.
1: Oh, boy.
2: Local DJ.
1: No, that's Cinnabobs. The one they'll get my name. KIOA morning show host Luke Matthews arrested for
2: ODs.
1: Dipping his Cinnabob in the...

0: something, something.
1: And you know what City Bombs are.
0: But you know what? You probably won't be able to watch it because it'll be behind a paywall.
1: There you go.
0: So take that. Now, we'll be at the East Village location of Early Bird tomorrow. We start the show at 6 o'clock. They open their doors at 6:30. We hope that you'll come out there, enjoy a $9.99 breakfast until 8:30.
1: Mm-hmm.
0: You can enjoy their Flocktail Hour from 12:30 to 2:30 if you can't make it for breakfast.
1: And can we tell you, we had some of their seasonal menu last week.
0: Oh my gosh.
1: The cookie butter pancakes that you lost your mind over.
0: Shut your mouth. I mean, those were so good.
1: Uh-huh.
0: I'm still like salivating just whenever they come up.
1: Ew.
0: Can I just, am I allowed to say anything positive about food?
1: The way that you've already been talking about the Cinnabobs, my brain is already 12-year-old boy.
0: Oh my God, I just had an idea.
1: Oh no.
0: Take the cookie butter pancakes, wrap them around the Cinnabobs, dip them in my pitcher of frosting.
1: For those of you who don't want the sugar bomb that is happening over there, the Nashville Hot Benny is also delectable.
0: It is, yeah.
1: It was so good.
0: All right, well.
1: Are you all right over there?
0: I'm good. I'm good.
1: You going to make it till tomorrow?
0: I had to stand up because my.
1: Are you sweating a little bit?
0: I'm starting to get the pancake sweats. Join us tomorrow, Early Bird in the East Village for our breakfast tour. It's Luke and Jeremy here on KIOA.
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1: Is it genius or actual thievery? We will pose the question next. 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
1: Some people might say that this is a Starbucks hack. Other people are going to say that it is theft.
2: Yeah.
1: So there's a girl named Maddie. She lives down in Texas. And she has been posting to TikTok a little series that she started.
2: Yeah.
1: Where she takes people's mobile orders from Starbucks that don't belong to her.
2: Yeah.
1: And then she goes to her car, drinks it, and rates it.
2: Yep.
1: Here's a taste of what she's doing.
3: Come with me to take somebody's mobile order. Okay, so we got Bruno C. Bruno C got a grande iced blonde vanilla latte with salted caramel cold foam and blonde espresso. Woo! Okay, Bruno. Oh my gosh. I would totally get this again. 10.
1: So yeah, she just steals someone's mobile order that's sitting there on the little shelf waiting for him.
2: Yeah.
1: And drinks it.
2: Yeah.
1: And she's not apologetic about it. I mean, she fully shows her face. She fully says what she's doing.
2: She gives the name of the person she stole it from.
1: Yeah. I will say that the only thing that sounds like any sort of sympathy that she's doing is that she says that she's starting to take them now in the afternoon because she has a heart and doesn't want to take it from people who need it in the morning.
2: Right. Exactly.
1: But you were doing some research on this, and apparently, like, I mean, the customer's not getting faulted for this.
2: No, and this is a thing that apparently Starbucks and even places that do like mobile order pickup expect to happen because they expect so many orders to disappear every day. There's a place called Apex Order Pickup Solutions that kind of started keeping track of these things. And they say roughly 6 to 8 orders a day per location of Starbucks, which translates to roughly $100 a day, is stolen or goes missing from Starbucks.
1: The thing that I'm worried about is that this is just going to start people copying her and doing it.
2: Yeah, because it doesn't affect the customer, so it's just kind of an inconvenience for Bruno or whoever she's stealing the coffee from because it is Starbucks policy to just remake the drink.
1: Yeah, and they don't like keep these behind the counter or anything. Like they usually just have them where somebody can walk in, grab it, and not even say a word to any of the people that work there.
2: Yeah, they don't check your ID when you do this. You just walk in, go to your letter, take your cup, and off you go. So that's what she's doing. She's driving up to a Starbucks, walking in, scanning the drinks, whichever one she thinks looks the most delicious, that's the one that she takes.
1: Do you think that this is all for performance and that she's actually calling in these

0: orders, and she's just giving different names because she never sees her, she tapes herself walking in, but she just films the floor.
1: Mm-hmm.
0: And so,
1: well, yeah, you're not going to film the people that work there,
0: obviously. But I'm just wondering if like this is all just a bit and she's trying to look cool or act cool, but she's actually calling in these orders and just giving in fake names.
1: I like that you live in a fairy tale world where you have hope that all of the people in it are just lovely human beings.
0: I don't love what she's doing. I mean, innocent until proven guilty, but still, I mean, I'm hoping like, please tell me that this is the case and that she's actually not this, like, first of all, stupid. And second of all, rude.
1: We've seen people put dumber things on TikTok.
0: I think even I've put dumber things on TikTok.
1: Yep.

0: Coming up.
1: Speaking of putting cool things on the internet, Jeremy's dad.
2: He's not on the internet.
1: Oh, yeah, that's right. But we do put his segment on our podcast.
2: Oh,
1: so
2: there you go.
1: That's technically your dad on the internet.
2: Okay.
1: It's Kill It and Grill It coming up at 7:25.
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3: I think we're to the point where we just can't sugarcoat it anymore.
4: Yeah.
3: It's hot.
4: It is.
3: It's going to be hot. It's going to stay hot because, well, it's summer.
4: Yeah.
3: So, ta-da. There you go. Magic trick done. Sunny today, high near 93. Tonight, mostly clear. Low around 70. That's even kind of warm, honestly. And then tomorrow, sunny, high near 93 again.
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0: The man, the myth, the meat. 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
1: So excited to have Jeremy's dad back once again for Kill It and Grill It.
2: He's so excited he's singing.
1: I am. What are we doing today, Sean?
3: Let's do a little hunting.
2: All right.
1: Okay.
2: Here we go.
3: These guys here, they mostly hunt for the pelt, the fur off of them. They don't eat them. I've never seen anybody eat one.
1: It's about time we're doing one that I can wear.
3: Yeah.
2: Because that's what we've been waiting for this whole time.
3: They weigh somewhere between 30 and 80 pounds. The males are a little heavier than the females. They're brown, white, and black. And they can have as many as 3 or 4 offspring.
2: Like at a time in a litter or in their lifetime?
3: Yeah. Okay. Yeah, like in a litter.
1: Okay.
3: We hunt them with what they call call pros. Set them out there and they squeal like a rabbit.
1: Is it like a decoy of some kind?
3: Yeah, that call pro is.
1: Oh.
3: Looks like a little radio out there and it's got an antenna that comes up with a feather on the end of it and it twitches.
2: I'm pretty sure my cat Handsome has something just like this.
3: Yeah, probably does. Probably does drive him nuts.
2: Yeah.
3: Used to, when I did it, you could get like $135 a pelt out of them.
1: Ooh.
3: But they are a very untrusting animal. Just because they hear that thing, they don't just pop out. They'll circle you a few times before you can get a chance to shoot at it.
1: Yeah, that sounds like every animal. They don't trust anybody.
3: Yeah, they have long claws and sharp teeth.
2: Mm.
3: And they can go up a tree or a cliff like it's not even there.
2: All right, so you said cliff. Are they cold weather animals or?
3: No, we got them down here.
2: Okay.
3: We got a lot of them down here.
2: I just thought mountains.
3: Oh, we got cliffs down here. Ozark's got a lot of cliffs.
2: I know.
1: Is it strange that I thought jungle?
3: No.
2: No, because you probably went Jungle Book before the rest of us.
1: That's true.
3: Yeah.
2: Mm-hmm.
3: Yeah.
2: Mm-hmm.
1: All right. I need to do the Wheel of Fortune usual questions. Does it live near water?
3: No, not necessarily, okay. But it's got to have water to live.
1: Obviously. Has there been a cartoon of it before?
3: Not that I know of.
1: Interesting. Has any sort of business made it its mascot?
3: Probably, but I can't think of who it's been.
1: It's very noncommittal, Sean. That's not helping me here.
3: Yes, there is.
2: Okay.
3: I can think of one right now.
2: Okay. Your next question.
1: Those are the only ones I really had on the top of my head.
2: Has it ever been a college mascot?
1: Oh, yeah.
3: Kind of.
2: Okay.
3: Yeah.
2: Interesting.
1: This one, now his answer to that one is drawing me away from my original answer because there is no kind of. He's definitely a college mascot, too.
2: Well, the first animal I thought of, but I think I'm wrong. Actually, I think I know I'm wrong at this point, is a fox.
3: Nope.
2: Yeah, see?
1: And my first guess was a beaver.
3: Beaver?
2: Not a beaver. He said no water.
3: Beaver don't have claws and sharp teeth.
1: Well, again, the water took me away from that, but I still feel like I needed to say it out loud.
2: You thought you were going Buc-ee's, that sort of thing?
1: Buc-ee's, Oregon State.
3: Nope.
2: Do they live in like a certain kind of area?
3: A wooded area. Yeah, you don't hardly ever see one.
1: Oh, they don't come around where like people live?
3: No, if there's people around, they're gone. They're out of here.
1: Okay, so maybe not a raccoon.
3: No, probably not.
1: Okay.
2: No.
1: I think I have a guess that I have never guessed before on this segment.
2: Oh, I am proud of this.
1: How about this? A weasel.
3: No.
2: A weasel. A squinny.
3: Nope. They named a tractor after it. Does that help you?
2: Named a tractor after it? John Deere.
1: Deer.
3: No.
2: Caterpillar.
1: International.
3: Keep guessing.
2: I don't know any more tractors. Okay, I have another guess. You said it's black and white and brown?
3: Yes.
2: Is it a badger?
3: No.
2: Oh, man, I thought that's what we were going with.
3: No, badger's more of a grayish black color.
1: Is it the Midwestern Kubota?
3: No.
2: Bobcat.
3: There you go.
2: Hey!
3: Ding, ding, ding.
2: Hey!
1: That was going to be my next guess.
2: I just threw
3: Deer,
2: that one up.
3: Badger. What are you guys thinking?
2: I should have gone with the cat reference. I didn't even think about
3: all
2: the
3: this
2: cat reference.
3: Up on the wall and see what sticks.
2: Well,
1: that's literally our job.
2: Have you heard this program lately, Dad? That's kind of what we do.
0: Still to come.
1: It was the job you used to have, but it doesn't even exist anymore. That's at 7:40.
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1: I heard you went to see a movie yesterday.
2: I did. I went and saw Toy Story 5.
1: Ooh, did you like it?
2: It is adorable. It is absolutely adorable.
1: Now, I have to ask.
2: Yes.
1: Because you and I have talked about this off the air before. Did you keep your eye out for the movie attendant to come in with his little, like, airplane landing flashlights to check the temperature of the theater?
2: That didn't happen. That doesn't happen.
1: Are you sure?
2: I'm positive. I didn't see anybody. The only time I saw someone come in was when the movie was over. And they were sweeping up popcorn.
1: I mean, I've been to movies. I've been to plenty of movies lately. Maybe it's just because I get wrapped up in the movie and I'm not watching. But it used to always be that there was a guy who walked in who like had those little like cone on top of a flashlight. And he would check the temperature of the theater, make sure it was comfortable.
2: Are you sure that's not what happened in the movie you were watching? Because I don't think that's real life.
1: I used to do it. I used to work at a movie theater. I worked at the Cobblestone 9 Theaters there in Urbandale.
2: Okay.
1: And that was part of my job as an usher.
2: That's not a job anymore. Ushers aren't a thing anymore.
1: You're right. Nowadays,
2: ushers take you to your seat. That is an usher.
1: I mean,
2: they
1: usher
2: you to your seat.
1: We never took people to their seats, but I was in charge of tearing tickets and I would tell people which theater they were going to.
2: Okay, so you worked at a movie theater.
1: Right.
2: You didn't have a title. You weren't an usher.
1: That's what they called us. Because like you either worked concession or you were ushering or you were doing something else.
2: I feel like they're now just janitorial staff, all of them, because all I ever see is some kid walking around with a broom.
1: Yeah, that's fair.
2: No one even checks our tickets. They now tell you when they hand you the receipt, you're in 7 or whatever.
1: Man.
2: Yeah, like I didn't see another person. I saw the girl that sold me my tickets. I saw the girl that rang me out for a Coke. I didn't even see anybody like doing popcorn because my friend wanted popcorn. She had to wait for someone to come and do it.
1: Yeah.
2: And then I saw the same kid that was checking us out for drinks show up with a broom when it was all over.
1: They make those kids multitask these days.
2: I literally saw two people working at the movie theater.
1: It makes you think about the other jobs that we had when we were kids. And I mean, yeah, I mean, there's still grocery baggers and checkers.

0: workers because I did that. And obviously they're still fast food workers. So all my jobs still exist.
1: I think they're probably a lot different than they used to be back in the day.
0: Oh, I'm sure. Yeah.
1: I know I was a Walmart cashier and I had to count change. They don't do that anymore.
0: And they have more self-checkout now.
1: And they have more self-checkout.
0: We want to know if there was a job that you had when you were younger that maybe doesn't exist anymore. Like, were you a gas station attendant like Gomer Pyle?
1: Gomer Pyle. Were you washing windows?
0: Were you a soda jerk?
1: Soda jerk.
0: Yeah.
1: Wow.
0: I guess the modern equivalent of that would be a barista, I suppose.
1: That's
0: about the closest thing to it.
1: Just making drinks.
0: Or maybe you like worked as a video rental store clerk.
1: Oh, I always wanted that job.
0: It was always the cool kid in school who worked there.
1: I wanted to do that. I never got to.
0: 515-244-4933. Call us or text us. Did you have a job when you were younger that really doesn't exist anymore? I mean, technically, I was a movie theater usher, and we really don't do that anymore. They don't even check the temperatures anymore. They don't give a crap. They don't care if it's cold or hot in there anymore.
1: It's all computerized. It's some kid sitting in an office that just clicks a mouse, and the temperature changes.
0: 515-244-4933. Did you have a job when you were younger that doesn't exist anymore?
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6: 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Mostly clear tonight, 70 for the low. And then tomorrow, hey, think about us some more.
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8: I'm Kate Garner, Des Moines Traffic Control, 8035 eastbound between Merle Hay and the Des Moines River Bridge. Right shoulder is blocked due to a stalled vehicle. Slow traffic on 8035 southbound between 141 and Hickman Road. It's also slow there on 63rd Street where that construction is going on. Stop and go between Valley Junction all the way up to 235, so avoid the area if you can. That's your Smile Power traffic from Delta Dental of Iowa. For your smile, for your health, for your community.
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1: We were talking about how Jeremy went to a movie yesterday and was, I told her to keep an eye out for the usher to come in and check the temperature with his little airplane landing flashlights. But apparently they don't do this anymore. And that was one of my jobs when I worked at the Cobblestone Nine way back in the day.
2: Yeah.
1: And got us talking about jobs that we had when we were younger that kind of don't exist anymore.
2: Mm-hmm.
1: You know, things like a gas station attendant. And when I say gas station attendant, I mean like the guy who runs out at the full service station and like fills up your tank for you. And, you know, video rental store clerk and
2: right.
1: That sort of thing. Soda jerks, even though those are basically baristas now. 515-244-4933.
2: Number ending in 9108 wrote us a whole paragraph about ushers and how, yes, they used to have them during the golden age of cinema. Uniformed ushers carried flashlights, greeted moviegoers, guided them to their seats, maintained order, and even located patrons for emergency phone calls. That's not a thing anymore.
1: Oh, yeah, definitely not. When I was a usher in the 90s, like we did not take people to their seats whatsoever.
2: Says, today the classic movie usher is a rarity. The evolution of massive multiplexes, self-serve ticketing, and automated entry systems has largely eliminated those roles. Yes, yeah. They used to be ushers. Now they just work there. Number ending in 9431. One summer I delivered phone books door to door.
1: Somebody's still doing it because once in a great while I get a phone book.
2: We haven't gotten one in a while. I know we used to have one here. Like when I first moved here, we got a phone book and I was ecstatic. Thought it was great. Our friend Dan says the old Union 76 truck stop in Altoona, he was a fuel tenant. Checked the oil and fuel of the semi drivers.
1: Oh.
2: Yeah, and also washed the windows. 6342. My mom worked for Donnelly Marketing, which no longer exists. While she didn't do it herself, some people who worked there

0: were tape hangers for the big mainframe computer.
1: Oh, yeah, because computers used to use like that electronic tape.
0: Mm-hmm.
1: That's crazy.
0: Okay, and this one just says beanwalking. I don't know what beanwalking is.
1: It sounds like something you do in a field.
0: Maybe. Possibly. And 3853, key punch operator. Google it.
1: Key punch operator. Well, now I'm going to have to Google
0: it. These are jobs that I don't even know. Somebody else said walking beans.
1: Do they not walk beans anymore? Do they have like machines that do that now?
0: I don't know what bean walking or walking beans is, so I'm going to have to Google a couple of these jobs.
1: Now I need to find out if corn detasslers are still a real thing, because I did that too.
0: Someone's got to detassel that corn.
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3: I was scrolling through my phone yesterday and kind of just cleaning up some of the apps. I have so many apps. Everything has a new app. Mm-hmm. I just had to download a new app for my physical therapy for my foot. Like, I just don't even understand why there are so many apps. So I decided
4: Why is there an app for
3: that? I don't know. Tell me. I have no idea. I don't know why there are so many apps. Everything has an app.
4: Yeah.
3: So I decided I needed to get rid of some of the old apps because, you know, after you don't use them a while on your iPhone, it pops up that you need to, like, re-download them. And I was like, if I have to re-download it, I'm just going to delete it. I don't even want to deal with it because clearly I've not used it in a while. And I'm going through and I'm deleting stuff and I come to one very specific app and I go, oh, no, there's no way I could ever delete this app. Even though the thing that it's connected to doesn't even exist anymore. I'm talking Come and Go.
4: Oh.
3: I still have my Come and Go app on my phone. I loved that thing. I used it all the time. We were huge Come and Go people when we moved here. That was like our gas station. We were so excited.
4: Yeah.
3: And then they got rid of it. And now it's Maverick.
4: Did you even, like, open the app to see if it's still, like,
3: oh, works? Yeah, I opened it. I can't do anything with it. I wasn't able to do anything with it the second that they said they were switching to Maverick. Like, It got shut down quick. I couldn't log in. I couldn't do anything with it. And I still can't. I tried to log in, and it just did nothing.
4: I'll be darned. I still have mine, too.
3: Yeah. I don't want to get rid of it. That's, like, the one piece of

0: come and go that I have left. I wasn't able to get any of the merch or anything before they finally sent it off to pasture.
1: Sent it off to the farm.
0: But, you know, I was like, man. And I think the other one that I have is my Bed Bath & Beyond app. It's still there as well.
1: Does Bed Bath & Beyond still exist?
0: I think it came back.
1: Okay.
0: It went away for a minute, but I think it's back now.
1: Okay.
0: But I was just like, man, this is my protest. I'm keeping my Come & Go app. I'm going to stay loyal to Come & Go, even though I can't do anything with that app.
1: I'm sad. I'm sitting here trying to log into it, and it will not let me log in.
0: You can't log into it. Before they had even switched the signs to Maverick, the app quit working.
1: Oh, man.
0: I had like 500 points that I really wanted to use, and I couldn't. They're like, oh, we'll switch it over. No, you didn't, Maverick. I never got those points. That's one of the reasons I don't like you, because you took my points.
1: I've got apps for like streamers that don't exist anymore. I still have an HBO Now.
0: Right? There's just so many apps that we don't even think about because you have to download an app for everything.
1: Well, and then they change it.
0: Mm-hmm.
1: And then it borks the old app and it makes it worthless.
0: Nothing works. But Come & Go, ugh, I'm keeping that thing. I refuse to delete it.
1: Well, then it's like you're officially saying goodbye.
0: Right. I can't do it. I'm not there.
1: Yeah.
0: I'm not ready for that process and the grieving. Whatever. I don't want
1: to
0: do it.
1: You're not to that step yet?
0: No.

0: 4933. If you want to challenge one of us in 80s and 90s pop culture trivia, I'm not trying to make you lean any one particular way, but I am wearing the shirt today, Jeremy, if you didn't notice.
1: It says pop culture trivia legend.
0: I'm just saying.
1: Why would you do that?
0: Jeremy would really love it if I lost wearing this shirt.
1: Yes, that would be great.
0: 515-244-4933. If you want to challenge us in 80s and 90s pop culture trivia, it's Beat Luke or Jeremy.
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2: I'm Kate Garner, doing traffic control. 8035 westbound, there's a stalled vehicle by 72nd. On the right-hand shoulder, it is causing a slowdown. On and off going back past the Des Moines River Bridge. Meanwhile, 8035 southbound between 141 and Hickman, a bit slow. 235 eastbound is slow between 22nd and 63rd. On 63rd, that construction is causing stop-and-go traffic from Valley Junction all the way up to 235. That's your Smile Power traffic from Delta Dental of Iowa. For your smile, for your health, for your community.
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3: Karen from Des Moines is joining us this morning to take on either Luke or Jeremy in 80s and 90s pop culture trivia. Karen, how is your Tuesday so far?
4: It's going well.
3: All right.
4: I have coffee.
3: Oh, that's all you need sometimes.
5: Right?
3: All right, well, yeah. Karen, who's it going to be this morning, Luke or Jeremy, that you're going to face?
4: I played Jeremy last time, and we tied, so let's just go with Luke.
3: Okay.
5: Nice. I like it. I was all a little worried there for a second, Karen. I was about ready to get up. All right, as Luke makes his way out of the studio, I'll remind you, you got three questions, going to get your answer, but I'm not going to tell you if you get it right till Luke comes back and answers the same three questions. Are you ready?
4: Yeah.
5: All right, here we go. Question number one. What was the full name of DJ's best friend on the show Full House?
4: Kimmy Gibbler.
5: All right. Question number two. What movie featured a group performing a song at a talent show with the opening lyrics, "Clap your hands, everybody, and everybody clap your hands"?
4: I don't know. Let's go with. Yeah, no, I have no idea.
5: No guess?
4: Sorry, my kids are in their own talent show.
5: All right, moving on. Question number three. In which game was a player out if they hit the ball outside or onto a line of the square?
4: Box ball or a square. What is it? Four square.
5: You're going four square. All right, let's get Luca back in here and see if the pop culture trivia legend shirt...
6: Ha ha.
5: Remains. If she wins, she gets that shirt, right?
3: I mean, I feel like that is
5: if someone takes you on and they win, they get the shirt.
3: I suppose that's only fair.
5: Okay.
4: But is he wearing the shirt? I don't want a shirt Luke's been wearing.
3: You can wash it. It's not like I'm dirty.
5: Well. All right, here we go. Question number one. What was the full name of DJ's best friend on the show Full House?
3: Oh, that was Kimmy Gibbler.
5: Karen also said Kimmy Gibbler. That is correct. Question number two. What movie featured a group performing a song at a talent show with the opening lyrics, "Clap your hands, everybody, and everybody clap your hands"?
3: Everybody clap your hands. Landa, and Omega Moo. That was Revenge of the Nerds was the movie.
4: That's what it was.
5: Oh, okay. Karen didn't have an answer. I'm very confused by what just happened.
3: You've never seen it?
5: No, I can't say that I have.
3: Okay, well, that's why you're confused.
5: Revenge of the Nerds is correct. I did not need the dance. He's still going. Okay, let's move on. Question number three.
3: Epic last scene.
5: In which game was a player out if they hit the ball outside or onto a line of the square?
3: Sounds like four square.
5: Karen also said four square. That is correct. Well, unfortunately, Luke is keeping the shirt.
3: Oh, all right.
5: Karen.
4: I have to say, I'm not too upset about this.
5: He beat you 3-2. I love it.
3: Well, Karen, get back in here some other time and try when it's not a shirt up for grabs. Thanks for playing today, Karen. Get back in here and try us again, okay?
4: Have a great day.

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1: Remember when we were kids and young kids would be asked about what they wanted to be when they grew up, and it was a policeman or a firefighter or an astronaut or a marine biologist? For some reason, everybody wanted to be a marine biologist at one point.
2: Yeah, the 90s were weird.
1: They were. But nowadays, that is not the case. In fact, there's a new study out that says that 60% of kids now want to be social media influencers when they grow up. I don't think that this math works.
2: Yeah.
1: Because if over half of people are influencing us, then nobody's going to be actually getting any of the stuff that they're trying to influence us to buy or do or see or experience. Because they're going to be too busy trying to influence each other. It's going to be like those videos where they get two different like AI chatbots to talk to each other. And I don't understand why kids think that social media influencers are this cool. Because they're really not.
2: They don't know any better. This is what they've been brought up on now. They don't watch TV. They don't see commercials. This is the way they get their information now.
1: I have noticed that for some kids, these are the new celebrities.
2: Yeah. Oh, totally. Look at Mr. Beast.
1: Yeah. It's not TV or movie people. It's people who are on TikTok. People who are on YouTube.
2: They're making a ton of money.
1: With that said, you and me, we're on TikTok. We're on YouTube.
2: Yeah, but we're not influencing anybody to do anything.
1: Sure we are.
2: What?
1: Whatever we ask them to do, or we need to start influencing. We need to start telling them to do things.
2: No.
1: Why not?

0: It's not what I'm here for.
1: What are you here for?
0: To do this job.
1: How about though? I mean, because you do social media videos, you could use your influence.
0: Okay.
1: You've never thought about, I don't want to say using your power, but using your platform for good.
0: And go adopt a puppy. There you go.
1: You gotta say
0: that's my influence.
1: You gotta say it on the.
0: I can't even get you to do it. I've been trying to get you to get a dog for 5 years, and you won't do it.
1: I've wanted a dog since I was a kid, but just
0: go there's get a dog.
1: So many reasons I don't want a dog and can't do a dog.
0: Well,
1: right
0: there
1: now.
0: You go. I'm a terrible influencer. I've been trying to influence you for years.
1: The influence was already not going to work well before you and I even knew each other.
0: Doesn't matter. I don't know these influencers on YouTube and TikTok, and apparently they're making me do stuff.
1: For the longest time, Ben wanted to be a librarian, and now he doesn't even want to be a librarian anymore. Thankfully, though, he also has already gone through his I want to be a YouTuber period of his life.
0: Oh, I'm sure that period's not over.
1: You think so?
0: I think it'll be back. As much as you and him watch YouTube.
1: I need to explain to him, though, that like being a YouTuber and a successful one that makes a lot of money is just like being in the NFL. Like, it's a very small fraction of all the kids who play football end up in the NFL. Same thing. All these kids can post videos on YouTube, but it's like a small fraction of them that actually make money.
0: You're one of those parents. You're going to squash their dream.
1: I'm not trying to squash his dreams. I'm just trying to keep it real.
0: You can
1: I'm
0: be
1: keeping
0: any,
1: it real. I'm keeping it real. I'm keeping it real.
0: Anything you want. But you're probably going to suck at it and not be very good.
1: I didn't say he's going to suck at it. I just said he's probably not going to make any

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5: 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Don't do that.
4: Meteorologist John Rivas says it is going to be sunny in 93 today. Mostly clear tonight, 70 for the low. And then tomorrow, hey, think about us some more.
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1: Des Moines is going to do a whole new kind of recycling, and quite honestly, I thought we were already doing this. That's coming up here in just a few, but first, here's what's going on. You might have seen yesterday morning the balloons flying over downtown Des Moines.
2: Mm-hmm.
1: Very cool sight. If you weren't on social media, you probably missed it, because, oh boy, everybody saw those.
2: Yep.
1: Well, this is a good reminder that the National Balloon Museum is actually going to reopen in August.
2: Yay.
1: After it got heavily damaged by a fire when they were trying to renovate it a couple years ago. Now, the first phase of the reopening is going to include that newly renovated Big Sky Hall, which is going to serve as

0: the museum's main entrance and the welcoming area. There's going to be a free ribbon cutting ceremony on August 2nd at 11:30 a.m. That'll be right in the middle of the National Balloon Classic, followed by the museum's Hall of Fame induction ceremony. Additional exhibits and galleries are going to reopen in phases. They hope to have the whole rest of the museum open by late this year. Good to see them finally getting that back open.
1: Mm-hmm. If you travel through West Des Moines at night, plan for some delays this week. Yay. Mm. The Iowa DOT is closing westbound I-80 overnight for 3 nights starting tonight. The crews will be setting bridge beams and removing overhead sign trusses as part of the interstate widening project. The closure starts tonight at 8:30 and will reopen at 5 a.m. They will be doing this for the next 3 nights through Thursday. Westbound I-80 will be closed from the Southwest Mixmaster in West Des Moines to Grand Prairie Parkway in Waukee. Drivers on westbound I-80/35 should exit at University Avenue and head west, then south on Grand Prairie Parkway. That's how you'll get back to I-80. Drivers coming from the north on I-35 should continue through the Mixmaster, exit at University Avenue, head west, and then onto Grand Prairie Parkway, back to I-80. And if you are coming from 235, you should exit at 50th Street before the Mixmaster, head north to University Avenue, and then west to Grand Prairie Parkway, and south to I-80. You know how to get around all of this. We've done this before. But just know, starting tonight through Thursday night, 8:30 p.m. to 5 a.m., the westbound Mixmaster will be closed.
0: Just follow the signs.
1: Follow the signs.
0: Yeah. Des Moines is launching a new recycling program that turns old roads into materials for new ones. Now, instead of hauling broken asphalt and concrete off to the landfill, the city is now going to crush and reuse it as a foundation for future street projects. I literally thought they already did this. I thought that that's what happened to all the old concrete.
1: I never would have even considered this.
0: Really?
1: No.
0: They just take it to the landfill and that just boggles my mind. I always thought that they did this, but apparently this is a new thing.
1: No.
0: Public Works says that the program could actually save us taxpayers around $415,000 a year by reducing the need to buy new rock from quarries. Officials also are saying that having recycled material on hand is going to allow crews to respond more quickly to road repairs and emergency projects. The city says the program should improve road durability while also reducing landfill waste and the need for newly mined materials. Again, thought they were doing this the whole time, but I mean, it seems like a completely no-brainer idea to do. That's the buzz this morning. Luke and Jeremy here on 93.3 KIOA.
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0: 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Luke, have you ever been to a concert where you didn't actually see the headliner?
1: I'm sure I probably have had some sort of an experience like that.
0: I have been to a Pearl Jam concert, but I've never actually seen Pearl Jam.
1: How's that work?
0: Well,
1: because don't they like don't even have openers?
0: Yeah, maybe. This was one of the first shows I ever worked as a radio personality.
1: Okay.
0: And it just so happened the night that Pearl Jam came to, it was at Sandstone in Kansas City. The night they showed up and they played an outdoor amphitheater, it poured.
1: Oh, no.
0: Just absolutely poured. Thunder, lightning, the whole kaboom, all of it. And the staff for the radio station hung out in this tent backstage because we were stuck. We couldn't get the van out. We couldn't leave. We were literally stuck at this venue backstage.
1: Bunch of weenies.
0: Couldn't see the stage. Couldn't see anything. Had no idea. Eddie Vedder was like, you know what? Screw it. We're doing the show. Went out, played this amazing show, so I hear, in the pouring rain, and I never got a chance to see it.
1: Oh, no.
0: So, someday I would have loved to see Pearl Jam, but I've been to a Pearl Jam concert.
1: Technically, yes.
0: Technically. Yeah. But I had to work it and was stuck backstage. So, that sucked. But this is one of my favorite Pearl Jam songs. I'm just feeling it today. So I'm going Pearl Jam. Alive, my pick for 90s at 9 here on KIOA.

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0: Des Moines' greatest hits, 93.3 KIOA with Luke and Jeremy's 90s at 9. And we certainly do hope that you are enjoying the 90s here at 9. It's presented by Chicago Speakeasy, serving Des Moines for over 42 years.
1: Hold on, question.
0: Uh-huh.
1: What do we do at 9?
0: The 90s.
1: And when do we do the 90s?
0: At 9.
1: Wait, hold on.
0: I know. I think you're starting to finally pick up on the marketing.
1: Wait a minute.
0: I'm like the server that comes over in the middle of it. Are you enjoying your 90s experience? Can I get you anything?
1: And by the way, it's 9 o'clock.
0: Oh, yes. One of the things that I don't like, among many things, about getting older is the artists that I listened to growing up are now dying.
1: Yeah, that happens.
0: I hate that.
1: It's the circle of life.
0: Oh, I understand that. Nice 90s reference, by the way.
1: You're welcome. At 9.
0: Damn it. But I have to say, like, anytime an artist from like the late 80s, or at least artists that were big in the late 80s and especially the 90s, passes away, it always hits me a little bit harder. And that happened when I found out that Coolio passed away, because I was like, no, like, not Coolio. Like, Coolio doesn't die.
1: He was gone too soon, though.
0: He was gone way too soon. He had a lot more life in him, and he should still be here playing fun shows, because he put on a great show. Mm-hmm. And so I want to listen to Coolio today. So this is the song from the 90s movie Dangerous Minds that I never bothered to see because the soundtrack was better. Gangsta's Paradise is on 90s at 9.

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Good. 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

0: the man, the myth, the meat. 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
1: So excited to have Jeremy's dad back once again for Kill It and Grill It.
2: He's so excited he's singing.
1: I am. What are we doing today, Sean?
3: Let's do a little hunting.
2: All right.
1: Okay.
2: Here we go.
3: These guys here, they mostly hunt for the pelt, the fur off of. They don't eat them. I've never seen anybody eat one.
1: It's about time we're doing one that I can wear.
3: Yeah.
2: Because that's what we've been waiting for this whole time.
3: They weigh somewhere between 30 and 80 pounds. The males are a little heavier than the females. They're brown, white, and black. And they can have as many as 3 or 4 offspring.
2: Like at a time in a litter or in their lifetime?
3: Yeah. Okay. Yeah. Yeah, like in a litter.
1: Okay.
3: We hunt them with what they call call pros. Set them out there and they squeal like a rabbit.
1: Is it like a decoy of some kind?
3: Yeah, that call pro is.

0: is.
1: Oh.
0: Looks like a little radio out there, and it's got an antenna that comes up with a feather on the end of it, and it twitches.
2: I'm pretty sure my cat Handsome has something just like this.
0: Yeah, probably does. Probably does. Drive him nuts.
2: Yeah.
0: Used to, when I did it, you could get like $135 a pelt out of them.
1: Ooh.
0: But they are a very untrusting animal. Just because they hear that thing, they don't just pop out. They'll circle you a few times before you can get a chance to shoot at it.
1: Yeah, that sounds like every animal. They don't trust anybody.
0: Yeah, they have long claws and sharp teeth.
2: Mm.
0: And they can go up a tree or a cliff like it's not even there.
2: All right, so you said cliff. Are they cold weather animals or?
0: No, we got them down here.
2: Okay.
0: We got a lot of them down here.
2: I just thought mountains.
0: Oh, we got cliffs down here. Ozark's got a lot of cliffs.
2: I know.
1: Is it strange that I thought jungle?
0: No.
2: No, because you probably went Jungle Book before the rest of us.
1: That's true.
0: Yeah.
2: Mm-hmm.
0: Yeah.
2: Mm-hmm.
1: All right. I need to do the Wheel of Fortune usual questions. Does it live near water?
0: No, not necessarily, okay. But it's got to have water to live.
1: Obviously. Has there been a cartoon of it before?
0: Not that I know of.
1: Interesting. Has any sort of business made it its mascot?
0: Probably, but I can't think of who it's been.
1: It's very noncommittal, Sean. That's not helping me
0: here. Yes. Yes, there is.
1: Okay.
0: I'll think of one right now.
2: Okay. Your next question.
1: Those are the only ones I really had on the top of my head.
2: Has it ever been a college mascot?
1: Oh, yeah.
0: Kind of.
2: Okay.
0: Yeah.
2: Interesting.
1: This one, now his answer to that one is drawing me away from my original answer because there is no kind of. He's definitely a college mascot, too.
2: Well, the first animal I thought of, but I think I'm wrong. Actually, I think I know I'm wrong at this point, is a fox.
0: Nope.
2: Yeah, see?
1: And my first guess was a beaver.
0: Beaver?
2: Not a beaver.
0: Beaver
2: said no
0: don't
2: water.
0: Have claws and sharp
1: well,
0: teeth.
1: Again, the water took me away from that, but I still feel like I needed to say it out loud.
2: You thought you were going Buc-ee's, that sort of thing?
1: Buc-ee's, Oregon okay. State.
0: Nope.
2: Mm-hmm. Do they live in like a certain kind of area?
0: A wooded area. Yeah, you don't hardly ever see one.
1: Oh, they don't come around where like people live?
0: No, if there's people around, they're gone. They're out of here.
1: Okay, so maybe not a raccoon.
0: No, probably not.
1: Okay.
2: No.
1: I think I have a guess that I have never guessed before on this segment.
2: Oh, I am proud of this.
1: How about this? A weasel.
0: No.
2: A weasel. A squinny.
0: Nope. They named a tractor after

0: morning.
1: Good morning, dear.
0: Norwalk knows how to start the day right with Luke and Jeremy on 93.3 KIOA.
2: Oh, it is about that time.
1: What time?
2: It's about breakfast tour time.
1: Oh.
2: Tomorrow, we are down in the East Village at Early Bird for another edition of Luke and Jeremy's breakfast tour.
1: Yay.
2: And we certainly hope that you will come and join us for some breakfast. We'll start the show at 6 o'clock. They'll open up at 6:30. We'll have things to give away. $50 gift cards to Early Bird. We give one of those away every time we are there.
1: Yep.
2: Plus, you can come out and get yourself a delicious breakfast. Maybe a laugh or two. Who knows?
1: Or three.
2: Maybe even three.
1: We're feeling generous.
2: If we feel...

0: feel particularly humorous tomorrow? You'll just have to come and find out.
1: Right? You'll never know unless you're there.
0: You never know. It's like the lottery. You don't win unless you show up for breakfast.
1: Or if you're listening to the radio. But you should come eat breakfast.
0: Absolutely.
1: We're funnier when you're full.
0: Yes. There you go. Hunter is in next. Enjoy your day.
1: Okay, bye.
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I know we just finished the 4th of July and it's already back to school time. 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Just check it out, Foster Squad.

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0: 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Hunter here. Let's talk about nudity for a moment. Did I get your attention? Today is National Nude Day. And although it's illegal to walk around nude in Des Moines, West Des Moines, and the basic metro area, what liquor, what alcohol do you think, when people consume it, end up the most naked? Okay, so what alcohol do you think it is? Do you think it's like tequila? That was the first on my thought, but no, it's not tequila. It's not whiskey. Believe it or not, it's not gin either. You know what makes people take off their clothes? It's vodka. 32% of people have gotten naked in public after drinking vodka. So if you're following along the list, coming in at number two is rum, then it's tequila, then it's whiskey, and only 5% of people have gotten naked in public after drinking gin.
1: Oh, we know it.

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2: KCCI Storm Teammate Forecast. Now, it's going to sound like I'm a record skipping, but today's high, 93 with sunny skies. Tomorrow's high, 93 with sunny skies. I'm not a record skipping. Tonight's low down to 70.
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Luke and Jeremy's breakfast tour continues tomorrow morning in East Village, 6 to 10. 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

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Jordan Walker won last night's home run derby, spoiling Phillies' Kyle Schwarber. Walker homered in his last six swings. He must have been tired. All-Star game is tonight.

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It's like 10,000 spoons when all you need is a knife. 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

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They did a remake of Dirty Dancing in 2017. I didn't see it, so I can't really give you a review, but I did see the original in theaters when it came out in 1987. In fact, I saw it twice in theaters. So good. Hungry Eyes from that movie. It's Eric Carmen, 93.3 KIOA.

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Des Moines' greatest hits, 93.3 KIOA. I'm Hunter. Spaceballs 2. It's been how many? It's been like 40 years almost. Spaceballs 2, the new one, is taking aim at Disney. Fans have been vocal about their dissatisfaction with Disney's handling of Star Wars. So Spaceballs, the new one, leverages that sentiment to build excitement for their movie. Bill Pullman's back in it. Rick Moranis, Daphne Zuniga. I never knew her name. Anyway, she's a great actress. Remember her from Melrose Place. Moving on. Also, new additions, Kiki Palmer and Lewis Pullman, which is Bill's son, all going to be part of the movie. And we do have a release date for theaters. Spaceballs, the new one, April 23rd of next year.

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93.3 KIOA is throwing down the gauntlet. 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
1: KCCI Storm Team Aid forecast: summertime in its prime. Sunny and 93 today, mostly clear tonight, low down to 70. And it's going to be sunny again tomorrow and 93 again tomorrow.

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Des Moines' greatest hits, 93.3 KIOA. Iowa State Athletic Director announced that the groundbreaking for SciTown is planned for September. That's where they're doing retail, commercial, food and beverage, residential space, and what university leaders say will help complete the area surrounding the athletics district.

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1: 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Hey, good afternoon. I'm Hunter. Funny, interesting story. I mean, it is just like, what in the world? So this family goes on vacation. They rented an Airbnb in San Diego. And while they were there, they were looking around. You know, Airbnbs are decorated. There's a picture of some people swimming. It's a picture of those people swimming, like them. Like they are in the picture. The people who rented the Airbnb are in this picture. They have never been to this Airbnb before. They don't know how it got there. But as they're looking at it, their dad goes, "That kind of looks like me." And then the sisters are like, "Hey, those are our swimsuits. We are literally in this picture." The sisters never discovered how the picture made it into the rental home, but commenters online, one in particular caught my attention. Somebody says it's all because of CERN. CERN, referring to the European Organization for Nuclear Research, which operates that large particle accelerator. Well, they turned it off for maintenance June 29th, and people are conspiracy theorists are saying that it triggered kind of an altered reality, and that's how this photo got into a San Diego Airbnb. I mean, it's just a suggestion.
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9: KCCI Storm Teammate Forecast. It's summertime in Des Moines. 93 are high today with sunny skies. Tonight's low down to 70, and tomorrow sunny skies again with a high near 93.
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Luke and Jeremy are going to be at Early Bird in East Village tomorrow, 6A to 10A. 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

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It's KIOA. Tomorrow morning, we want to see you in Early Bird downtown. 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

0: Des Moines' greatest hits, 93.3 KIOA. Good afternoon. I'm Jimmy Wright, and I want to thank you for listening to KIOA this afternoon. A gorgeous day today, and a beautiful day to celebrate a birthday, right? Julie McMurray of Ankeny. Julie, I just hope you are celebrating a fantastic day today, and blowing out lots of candles and eating lots of cake and ice cream, too. Ice cream on a hot day like today, perfect for a birthday today. Well, Julie, thank you for listening. Happy birthday from all of us here at 93.3 KIOA.
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Another deal, Moines, tomorrow morning. You don't want to miss out on the deal. Fresh Fit Meals. $25 gets you $50 to spend at Fresh Fit Meals. 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It's another deal, Moines, on 93.3 KIOA. Oh, no.

0: I'm Tony Jones, Des Moines Traffic Control. We're looking at pretty good speeds on both 235 as well as 141. Watch out for construction crews working on Ingersoll between 31st and 35th. That ongoing project will start to wind down late November, early December. For the time being, you're going to find some hang-ups there. Another work area to be aware of is on Hickman at Merle Hay. And that's your smile-powered traffic from Delta Dental of Iowa. For your smile, for your health, for your community.
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Early Birdies Village downtown is Luke and Jeremy's breakfast tour. 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

Des Moines' greatest hits, 93.3 KIOA. The Michael movie? Boy, still breaking records at the box office. Over $1 billion at the box office. That's billion with a B. Yeah. Wow. Continuing breaking records. 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

0: I'm Tony Jones. Des Moines traffic control this afternoon's commute. Getting busy in a couple different spots, like the westbound lanes of 235. Speeds are running in the 40-mile-an-hour range, right around 42nd. Brakes loose for a while, but once you get to 22nd, things are going to bog down again. And by the time you get to Valley West Drive, you're going to find speeds right around 30 miles an hour. North and eastbound, 80-35. Very slow right now, just getting off that ramp from westbound 235, making your way up towards University. And that's your smile-powered traffic from Delta Dental of Iowa. For your smile, for your health, for your community.
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12: Here's the KCCI Storm Team made forecast for the rest of the week. It looks like it's going to be 90s. Yeah. 70 for overnight low tonight. Tomorrow, 93. 93 on Thursday. 94 Friday. And 94 on Saturday. Holding steady is 91 on KIOA.
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Just a couple days ago, I was talking to one of my good friends, Kevin, who went to the Journey show at the KC Center, and he said it was probably one of the best shows he's seen in a long time. 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

Des Moines' greatest hits, 93.3 KILA Cinnabon. And those delicious hash holes. Yeah, pop those in your mouth. For breakfast, that is. Luke and Jeremy's breakfast tour is happening tomorrow morning. East Village, early bird. We'll be there early, starting at 6 a.m. Swing on by, say hello, have some fun.

0: I'm Tony Jones, Des Moines Traffic Control. It's an accident and stall-free drive as you're making your way around the metro, but you will find some heavy stretches like south and westbound 8035 from 141 making your way down towards Hickman. North and eastbound out there on the west side on 8035, going to be very heavy coming up on University. Now, as far as 235 goes, westbound, pretty crowded right now. This is right around 42nd, making your way out towards 63rd, and that's in the westbound direction. Now, eastbound, it's a little bit busy just east of 22nd. And that's your smile-powered traffic from Dell to Dental of Iowa. For your smile, for your health, for your community.
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Tony Lorino, tonight you don't want to miss the show. 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

Moines Greatest Hits 93.3. It's K-I-O-A-O. Today, he's got a great big smile on his face. Yeah, Pastor Jordan Raybon celebrating a birthday today. Yeah. Happy birthday, Jordan. I feel kind of honored that you are listening this afternoon. Thank you so much for listening. 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

0: I'm Tony Jones, Des Moines. Traffic control, we have a crash coming in out there on the west side. It's south and westbound, 8035. Looks like it's between 141 and Douglas. So behind this accident, it's pretty much stop and go, stretching back towards 86. But you'll start to slow up as you're coming up on Merle Hay. So do consider that as you're making your way around in the north and west part of the metro. North and eastbound, 8035, slow coming up on University. The eastbound lanes of 235, very crowded right now before you get to Valley West Drive. The westbound lanes of 235, you're going to see your speeds drop down into the 20-mile-an-hour range near 42nd. And that's your smile-powered traffic from Dell to Dental of Iowa. For your smile, for your health, for your community.
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4: Here's your KCCI Storm Teammate forecast. Lots of sunshine this afternoon, down to 70 for overnight low. And tomorrow, more sunshine with a high of 93. Looks like 93 on Thursday, 94 on Friday.
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Des Moines' greatest hits, 93.3 KIOA. Tomorrow morning, we are going to be rocking, literally, Early Birdies Village downtown. Luke and Jeremy's breakfast tour is going to make a stop, and we want you to stop by, too. Yeah, have some fun while you eat some breakfast on your way to work tomorrow morning. Luke and Jeremy's breakfast tour. And, of course, they'll be having a lot of fun at Early Bird, and you can get in on breakfast deals, too, while we're there with 93.3 KIOA.

got a few more days to go until we get to the weekend, but I don't know about you, but I am so ready for the weekend. Yeah. Be sure to join me as we officially kick off the weekend every Friday at 5. It's Jimmy's Weekend Kickoff, and we're going to do it again this Friday. And I

0: Des Moines' greatest hits, 93.3 KIOA. I'm Jimmy Wright. Well, tomorrow morning on your way to work, be sure to make a stop at Early Bird in the East Village downtown. It's Luke and Jeremy's breakfast tour, making a stop at Early Bird. I love the place. The breakfast is really good. Swing on by, say hello, grab some breakfast. Matter of fact, get in on the breakfast specials while we're there. The Cinnabobs and the Hash Holes for just $9.33, all at Early Bird there in the East Village. Plus, every hour, we're going to be there broadcasting live. One lucky dine-in guest was going to win $10 in flock bucks, too, okay? And those flock bucks, they go a long way there at Early Bird. It's all happening tomorrow morning. We'll love to see you there starting at 6 a.m. Early Bird is Luke and Journey's breakfast tour with 93.3 KIOA.
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Des Moines' greatest hits at 93.3. It's KIOA. Thursday morning, we have a deal for you. A deal that has your name written all over it. Another great deal, Moines. Fresh Fit Meals. Yeah. Get it into shape. You're never too late to start, right? $25 gets you $50 to spend at Fresh Fit Meals. Making eating healthy simple, and it's easy, and it's good, too. $25 gets you $50 to spend, and you can get that deal bright early Thursday morning at DealMoin.com.

0: This is Mitch with SoldFast. You've probably heard, we buy houses with cash. But did you know we also buy private mortgages and installment contracts? 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